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0: Goose with Good Times, End Times on the Crush 92.5. This is Mandy with the Central Coast Perfect Blend, and Good Times coming with the Slightly Stupid Road Trip and Summer Tour. 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

0: freaking out. That is Michigander on the Crush 92.5. I'm Mandy, and if you're freaking out because you didn't go on a summer vacation this year, well, you're not alone. A new Talker research survey found that 61% of respondents haven't taken a vacation this summer, and 23% said they don't feel like they've made the most of the summer. No surprise that money was a factor. 13% said financial pressure changed their summer plans. I feel that too. You know, sometimes those plane tickets seem so inviting at first, and then it comes down to paying for them. Then you're like, oh yeah, that's right. Maybe we'll wait next year for that trip. On the way, we got some George Michael Bett more coming up.
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3: On August 14, 1930, title was acquired for the incorporation of the Monday Club of San Luis Obispo, a prominent civic and cultural organization whose landmark clubhouse was later designed by Julia Morgan, who had designed Hearst Castle a decade earlier. On August 12, 1975, the famous Goodyear blimp Columbia stopped at San Luis Obispo County Regional Airport. The airship drew massive crowds of local onlookers as it traveled from Santa Maria up to Oakland. On August 16, 2015, the Cuesta fire sparked along US 101 and the Cuesta Grade, ultimately burned 2,446 acres and prompted major highway closures just north of San Luis Obispo. This look at San Luis Obispo County history has been brought to you by the History Center of San Luis Obispo County. Please come check out our exhibit that opened last week, Food Sovereignty, a Restorative Revolution, a collaboration with the Northern Chumash. Celebrating America's semi-quincentennial all year by looking at our local history, this is History Center Executive Director Steve Schmidt. Happy 250th, America.
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0: That's Yippee Yippee Out from Caroline Rose. This is Mandy on the Crush 92.5, the Central Coast Perfect Blend. Earlier, I was talking about those Tori Amos tickets. She's bringing her End Times of Dragons tour to the Vina Robles Amphitheater. 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

0: is a new one from Casey Musgraves called Mexico Honey. I'm Mandy on the Crush 92.5. Don't forget that Shaky Graves is going to be coming to the Fremont Theater October 18th. Wild Pink is going to be also supporting the show. And your ticket does go towards a good cause because Shaky Graves has partnered with Plus One. That is $1 per ticket goes to the Sweet Relief Musicians Fund, and it provides emergency financial assistance and other forms of support for career musicians, road crew, and anyone who makes the majority of their income in the music business. I love that cause. You can grab your tickets by hitting up the Crush app, or if you want to win, you can text the word Graves to the Crush text line. Text Graves to 805-903-1974. And again, that's plural. Graves, text that to 805-903-1974.
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0: household per 30-day period. 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Winners must be at least 18 years of age. Younger winners' prizes are the property of legal guardian and only awarded with a parent or guardian named at the completion of the contest. The program director has final say on all contests or station promotions. 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A legal ID will be necessary to prove identity, so please bring one when picking up your prize at Crush Studios, 3620 Sacramento Drive, Suite 204, San Luis Obispo, between the hours of 9 a.m. and 5 p.m., Monday through Friday, except holidays. 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
1: 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Younger winners' prizes are the property of legal guardian and only awarded with a parent or guardian named at the completion of the contest. The program director has final say on all contests or station promotions. Questions or comments should be directed to the program director by phone 11 a.m. to 1 p.m. Monday through Friday by calling 781-2750. A legal ID will be necessary to prove identity, so please bring one when picking up your prize at Crush Studios, 3620 Sacramento Drive, Suite 204, San Luis Obispo, between the hours of 9 a.m. and 5 p.m., Monday through Friday, except holidays. A full list of rules is available by request. 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

0: Jesse Wells and Won't You Come Out Tonight? Good morning. It's the Crush 92.5, and I am Suzanne. We got more on the way with Lenny Kravitz, some Portugal the Man, and some Wallflowers. We got the new one from Phoebe Bridgers coming up this hour. Yes, getting it started for a Thursday. Also, I like to step in with a reminder of winning. Tori Amos, Friday, August 28th, we're just a couple weeks away. It's the In Times of Dragons tour celebrating her new album that is chock full of awesome. And you know she's going to play those classics that we love. Text Tori, 805-903-1974. Deadline tomorrow morning to get yourself entered. And final winner is coming out.
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0: Thanks, Gregory. This one's a lot worse.
1: You're like, son of a bee.
2: Uh-huh. Speaking right. of married, yay!
1: Oh, yeah. Thank you. Yes.
0: Congrats.
1: I kept my last name, which is actually more complicated than his. Like, why do we do this to ourselves? Okay, I'm going to get us started.
0: Okay.
1: All right. The Crush 92.5, the perfect blend. Suzanne here, and we've got our friends from Habitat Slow. How's it going?
2: So good. So
1: yes,
2: good.
1: I love the chorus right there. So we want to welcome our friends, Don Smith, the new CEO of Habitat for Humanity, San Luis Obispo. Welcome back.
2: Thank you so much. I'm so excited.
1: Yeah.
2: And I'm also humbled and honored and all the things.
1: Yeah, congratulations on the come up. So from development director to CEO, it's been a month or so
2: it
1: now.
2: Has. Yeah, July 8th was a big day.
1: Yay,
2: yeah.
1: Congrats. And then we also have a program manager, Colleen Stefanik. I did it. I don't know why, it's like a mental block with your last name. I'm so sorry.
3: we recently went to a family reunion and I heard half the family saying Stefanik.
1: Oh.
3: And I was like, oh, is that how you guys say it in Alabama? Oh, no.
1: So now you're like, now what do I do? Yes. No, why would you say that? Now I'm going to be even more.
3: You know what? It's a torn identity. And then one of my family members is like, we can just change how we say our name. I'm like, well, you're introducing yourself. So yeah, I guess I'm...
2: That's so funny. Oh, we need to more. We'll learn more about that later.
1: Yeah, no.
2: That's a whole story.
1: Names are such an interesting thing. We were talking to some musicians recently and just got on the subject of like middle names. And one of them didn't have one. And I was like, really? It was like a whole thing. Yeah. Anyway, that's not what we're here to talk about. Oh, but it's a good opening.
2: But now I want to know your middle name.
1: Oh, mine is Flo.
2: Flo. Oh, F-L-O. That's great.
1: Let's just go around. What's so Dawn?
2: Annette.
1: And Colleen.
3: I was born with Susan as my middle name, but changed it to my maiden name when I got married. So Colleen Gregory Stefanik.
1: Okay, awesome. Yeah. Do you you can't like just keep your middle name and add a second last name?
3: I loved the family member that I was named after, Susan. However, I don't love the name itself.
1: I see.
3: No offense to any Susans. No,
1: yeah, I don't either because people call me Susan, but it's actually Suzanne.
3: Yeah.
1: And then I'm like, yeah, no offense to any Susans. It's just not my name.
3: Yeah, it just didn't fit and I loved my last name. So I just wanted to keep that in there.
1: Yeah. Oh my gosh, I love it. Well, we are here to talk about Habitat for Humanity in San Luis Obispo and like a bunch of different things that are going on. But I say most immediately, we are looking at a really fun thing coming up at McPrice Myers Wine, which they just did like a whole new expansion on their tasting room. What a get to have an event there.
3: It's stunning.
2: It's absolutely beautiful.
1: Not to mention their amazing wines. But this is a fundraiser. So it's called Home Sweet Home. It's a brunch. It's Saturday, September 26th. And take us into that day.
2: Yeah, 10 to 12. And our former board chair, Truett Vance of Ashley Vance Engineering, he has a wicked good sourdough pancake recipe. And so when we learned about that, we're like, hey, will you flip some pancakes for us? And so he did this last year for the first time and flipped about almost 500 pancakes.
1: Wow.
2: So it was super fun. They're the little guys.
1: Yeah.
2: You know, not a full plate.
1: I didn't know that like you could do sourdough pancakes too. So that's magical.
3: Oh, he has like a whole system. It's really cool. If you want to come like 30 minutes before, you can watch this whole thing.
1: Like a special early access for me.
2: Absolutely.
3: If you want to volunteer and come on over, we're always looking for volunteers.
1: Oh, yeah. Let me look at this calendar of mine. Seriously.
2: Yeah. And you can have with or without chocolate chips, you know, so that's always fun too.
1: Yeah.
2: And then we'll have fruit and yogurt and other things too, but it's really about building community and sharing what we're doing and just inviting people to engage with us and learn more about what we're doing. And this particular fundraiser is for our home preservation program.
1: Cool.
2: So we have homeowners that can't afford their maintenance of their home anymore, typically a senior citizen on a fixed income. And so we just want to love on them and help them out. And so these funds are raised to help them. You know, sometimes that's like landscaping, removing tripping hazards, putting in grab bars and bathrooms, so many different things depending on the need.
1: Yeah.
2: And so your ticket will help us help local seniors right here in Sol County.
1: Oh, that is so cool to hear. So you can get to habitatslo.org and grab tickets for this. We're talking about it now because it is, of course, in September, which will roll up so quick.
2: It's next month.
1: Yeah, but there is a chance this week through Saturday to get an early bird price, save $10 on your ticket. And obviously support the cause as well. So
3: Yeah, we've actually extended our early bird tickets till next Saturday, the 22nd.
1: Oh, cool. Okay.
3: Yep. That is an update as of this morning.
1: Perfect.
3: So $50 till August 22nd. They'll go up to $60 after that, and then $70 at the door.
1: Okay. Yeah. So early bird gets the worm, or in this case, the pancake. Killer pancake.
3: Chocolate chip sourdough pancakes.
1: And so, of course, that is one way to support. Obviously, if you want to volunteer at this or any other thing that Habitat's doing, that is also it's a huge thing because. I love the home preservation because I don't think people know that that's what Habitat does. And you have the restores, which we'll get to here in a second. But, I think we think of Habitat as literally hammer nails building houses, which is also the case. So you want to hammer a nail, you want to flip pancakes. There's all kinds of ways to support.
2: There really is. Yeah. And because we're on The Crush right now with you, Savannah Creech is going to be playing music for us. So she'll be out there live. And she's just an amazing individual and is willing to help out and liven the atmosphere. That is absolutely gorgeous already. Pup friendly, kid friendly. Yeah, definitely a chance to come out and learn more and just enjoy the morning with your family too.
1: Yes, so cool. That is Don Smith, our CEO for Habitat for Humanity, San Luis Obispo. And we have Colleen Stefanik. Or Stefanic, depending on,
3: side of the U.S. you're on.
1: Tomato or tomato, whatever you do. It's really cool to have you guys in and see the work that you're doing. So not only with the preservation, but there's different stuff like the restore. So let's talk about that because I was just on the website and you guys have this cute video of everyone sort of explaining what it is. But explain that for us.
2: Thanks for watching that video. Yeah. That was a lot of fun. That was a fun day. So two things. I'll let Colleen talk about the super fun sale that's happening. But overarching umbrella, we're just really happy to save those things and give them a new life as opposed to for those things that people don't want anymore to go into the dump and become part of the landfill forever and ever. So that we really take pride in helping our county be greener in that capacity. And we're always looking for donors. What is donated will be sold. And we have all kinds of new things coming up. The sale is coming.
3: Yeah, it's our anniversary.
2: We're right here. Happy anniversary to us.
1: And happy anniversary. And the cool thing about the restore is that, there's two locations, Slo and Paso. And the idea is if you've got a couch or if you've got a door or a screen for a window, all the way down to, a kitchen item or something. These are all things that you can donate to the restore, mm-hmm. that you can find and buy at the restore. We're upcycling, we're recycling, and then, of course, we're supporting Habitat. So talk about the sale.
3: Yeah, so our anniversary is this month. And so next week, from Tuesday to Friday, everything's 15% off both locations. Then Saturday the 22nd, everything will be 25% off.
1: Awesome.
3: And then there will be some coffee and donuts in the morning to get everyone enticed.
1: Anniversary party.
3: Yeah. Yes.
2: And you have some fun stuff on Tuesdays, too.
3: Yes, we have a new thing that we're doing in the resource called Treasure Hunt Tuesdays. So we have these just fun little tiles that our staff is really enjoying, hiding throughout the store. And so it's 10, 20, and 30% off tiles. And so you'll just, you may have to look in a cabinet or something to find the specific tile, but you'll get that discount on your entire purchase.
1: Oh my gosh, how fun. Yeah. I am a big fan of gamifying life in any way that we possibly can. So I am loving that idea.
3: Yep,
2: it is fun.
3: More fun to, be part of that for sure, a little scavenger hunt.
1: Yes.
2: And new since we've been here last is we actually we've always done pickups. So if you have a large item that you want to donate but can't because you can't, we'll come and pick it up at no cost to you. But now we've added a delivery service too. It's $125, whether you buy something one item or an entire half
1: like
2: the store.
1: Truckload.
2: Yeah, exactly. That's cool.
1: So load them up.
2: Yep. Yeah. We're really grateful. And that's something that we saw as a need and people asked for. And so we're happy to offer that through our amazing driver named Paul, who's just a phenomenal human being. Really, you'll love meeting Paul. That'll be part of the joy.
1: Is that another volunteer job you can do for Habitat?
2: We actually get to pay him.
3: Okay. But yes. We do take volunteers. Paul would love to have a volunteer with him.
1: Yeah, and help lift and move. And
3: Today, they're actually at my grandmother's home picking up an entire garage full. And I had said, it's a box truck full at least, but it's a lot of furniture. And so, having extra hands to helping those things would be great.
1: Yeah, this is really cool. And it is such a big thing for Habitat to be in our county for now. How long has Habitat Slo been going on here?
2: 1997.
1: Yeah.
2: Yep. So we were an affiliate in 1997.
3: We're going to be 30 next year.
1: Dang. saying flirty or dirty? No, I'm just kidding.
2: Yes.
3: Well, yeah. But depending on any announcements we might make, it could be dirty.
1: I guess, I mean, you do get your hands dirty, you know, breaking ground on different projects and and all of that stuff. So, you know, jokes aside, it really is, it's fun to get dirty with Habitat, you know, get out there and build, or like we said.
2: I think that's a bumper sticker. Yeah. I feel like we've earned a sticker, like a hydro sticker.
1: Hey, you know what? We workshop a lot of ideas here in the Crush Studio, so take anything out of here that you need. Totally cool. And, you know, for you listening with us today, habitatslo.org is the thing to take away. Make a plan for September 26th, 10 a.m. to noon at McPrice. Oh my gosh. Stefanik and McPrice Myers today. I don't know what I'm doing. McPrice Myers Wines, which is a beautiful spot up in Paso, pancakes and coffee and even some wine there for your brunching. And it all just gives back into Habitat, which is really cool. Early bird through the 22nd.
2: Yes.
1: $50 a pop for your ticket. And it's all going to our friends at Habitat. Anything else in the works? I know, like, there was a big Paso housing project. You had something cooking.
2: Yeah,
1: that you told me behind the scenes, but I don't know if it's ready for air yet.
2: I will say we're hoping to have our next build in Atascadero, California.
1: Okay, all right.
2: And so, everyone send us good vibes. We are really excited. It probably will be 10 homes, and I can't wait to come and tell you all the details.
1: So okay,
2: definitely
1: cool.
2: Definitely sign up for our e-newsletters. You'll learn more. And
1: cool. Still just, like, working out all the red tape and things like that?
2: Yeah. Land acquisition usually is our big hurdle, and looks like we've got the land.
1: Cool.
2: We're working on that, so that's a huge, wonderful thing. So we'll fundraise for that as well at some point. So I'm sure I'll tell you more later.
1: Yeah, absolutely. You're welcome back anytime. That is Dawn Smith, CEO, and Colleen Stefanik, Program Manager. Thank you for your visit today.
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4: Good morning with your Central Coast headlines. I'm Ben Hayes. Crews have been on the scene of the Plains Fire in San Luis Obispo County. It started yesterday afternoon, first reported in the area of Soda Lake Road north of Highway 58 east of Santa Margarita in the Carrizo Plain. Air resources responded to the scene. How it started is under investigation. Crews have also been battling the timber fire near Big Sur. That fire has burned thousands of acres and has led to evacuations. Highway 1 remains closed. One person was killed after a traffic collision on Highway 41. This happened near Toro Creek Road around 7 a.m. yesterday. According to the California Highway Patrol, a vehicle went off the road down an embankment and crashed into a tree. The highway was closed for a time as emergency crews remained on scene. 41-year-old Teodulo Vasquez Jimenez has been sentenced to 283 years to life in state prison for repeatedly sexually abusing two children in Paso Robles. A San Luis Obispo County jury convicted Vasquez Jimenez of 15 counts involving the sexual abuse of two children. During the trial, jurors heard evidence that Vasquez Jimenez abused the victims from 2009 through 2023 when they were between 6 and 14 years old. This week, a judge sentenced Vasquez Jimenez to the maximum term authorized by law. Reporter Daniel Martindale says California will be phasing out the use of the powerful weed killer known as Paraquat.
5: The product is linked with serious health issues. All manufacturers have voluntarily canceled their registrations, effectively ending the state's use of the powerful herbicide that's banned in more than 60 countries due to its toxicity. No state uses more Paraquat than California. State regulators have found Paraquat exposure may lead to thyroid problems, birth defects, and harm to birds. Thousands of workers have also sued due to its possible connection with Parkinson's disease.
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0: Street, new music from Queens of the Stone Age. It is the Crush 92.5, the perfect blend. And it's that time, doing some happy hour news stories. Today, we've got good news, including a teen who built a toddler, a custom 3D printed wheelchair, and a blind horse won a dressage competition. Also, I wanted to add this in. Yesterday was World Elephant Day, and there's some good news for elephants from a new study out of South Africa. They found that elephants released into the wild after years in captivity are adapting really well to life on wildlife reserves. Researchers followed 11 formerly captive elephants for over 5 years and found that they behaved a lot like wild elephants with totally normal stress levels. Yay. That's a good one. It made me smile, so I hope it does you too. That's what this whole thing is about. Now on to that teen in Utah. He spent nearly 300 hours this summer building a custom 3D printed wheelchair for a 20-month-old girl. His name is Zach Waters, and he's 13 years old, and he designed the chair with pink accents, a removable cup holder and tray, and a storage space for medical equipment. And he also made the footrest and headrest adjustable so the wheelchair can grow with the little girl over time. And Zach said the project combined his two favorite things, 3D printing and helping people in need. Let's remember that name, Zach Waters. We're going to see him doing good in the world. I just know it. I mean, beyond this cool wheelchair that he made. All right, and then finally, a blind horse named Milo is still winning dressage competitions in England thanks to a unique system that people are calling equine braille. So the horse's owner, Megan, has been with Milo for so long that they can still communicate through signals from the reins, legs, and Megan's voice. And Milo and Megan recently won the Royal Windsor Horse Show for the 8th straight year. But this time the horse did it without being able to see. And I mean, sometimes I can't even walk down the hall at night without tripping on something. And this horse is just out there winning the game. Cool. There it is. Happy hour news stories. Done. It's The Crush.
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Freaking Out with Michigander. Right before it, our local boy, Kenny Taylor. It's called The Middle, and that is his latest single. We also heard a big, massive Hozier hit there with two

0: Just a Girl with No Doubt at the Crush 92.5, the perfect blend. I'm Suzanne, and 13th Annual Mac and Cheese Fest, it is going down. 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Vote for your favorite. We've got awesome wine, beer, spirits. Just looking at the beer list, it's like Firestone Walker, Barrel House Brewing, Humdinger Brewing, Blastin' Brew, Primal House is serving up their own beer as well. Great list of wineries and chefs participating in this thing. And let's add you to the list of participating by way of tasting it all, right? Text CHEESE 805-903-1974, and that has the link right away for you. And let's get out there and do some good for Woods Humane Society. We'll be talking with Robin Coleman from Woods tomorrow, and I know she's really looking forward to the Mac and Cheese Fest. And by the way, we have Brass Mash coming in for the live music this year. Pumped.
1: Good morning with your Central Coast headlines. I'm Ben Hayes. Expert arborists this week launched a science-based plan to save a large oak tree currently located on the future site of the San Luis Obispo Repertory Theater. KSBY reports the city of San Luis Obispo, SLO Rep, renowned arborists and private donors are working together to prepare the tree for construction activity and a possible move to the Lawn Admission Plaza near the San Luis Obispo Museum of Art. The effort is being led by tree biologist Matt Ritter, a Cal Poly professor and director of the university's Plant Conservatory, and Brian Kempf, co-founder and director of the Urban Tree Foundation, both volunteering their expertise. City tree maintenance staff and arborists led by Ritter and Kempf will begin selective root pruning today. A high school in San Luis Obispo is getting a major makeover. Construction crews are building a brand new campus for Pacific Beach Continuation High School at 11,950 Los Sosos Valley Road. Work began in the fall of 2025, and officials with the San Luis Coastal Unified School District say the project is expected to be complete by the spring of 2027. Until then, district officials say students will use the school's original building, which is still standing on the

0: Governor Newsom last year requires rideshare companies to negotiate in good faith with unions.
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I still feel the spot.

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0: Welcome to the Crush 92.5, the perfect blend. I'm Maggie Kovac with Downtown Slow. I'm here with Suzanne Schoenig of the Crush 92.5, the perfect blend. And we're here to talk about farmers market concerts in the plaza and all the fun things happening downtown.
1: Maggie's taking my job soon enough.
0: I'm here.
1: What's up, Maggie? How are you?
0: I'm good. How are you?
1: I'm so good. It's so fun to have a rotating cast of all of our Downtown Slow friends.
0: We're all such fun characters.
1: Yeah, no, I love it. That whole office is full of awesome. And you guys are in there just creating awesome nonstop.
0: So well, thank you.
1: I know we've got a lot to talk about today. We've got concerts in the plaza, big block party.
0: Yes.
1: We've got
0: Farmer's Market.
1: I know it's not technically on our agenda yet because it's like coming soon, but can we talk about the Paint the Plaza
0: Absolutely.
1: Thing real quick?
0: Absolutely. Okay. Yes, of course we can.
1: So this is going on in Mission Plaza on Saturday, September 19th.
0: Yes, September 19th, we are going to fill the Mission Plaza with some beautiful artwork. We are working right now on pairing artists with squares. Squares are available for sponsorship from companies, organizations, or individuals who want to put their name on a really gorgeous square and work with a fantastic local artist. This is a chalk festival happening on September 19th. It's a Saturday. Art is going to start going up very early in the morning. It's going to stay up through the weekend, and we're going to have some music through the day, some fun things. So definitely plan to walk around downtown that day, check out the art, go shopping, go to lunch, grab a drink, something like that, and come back at the end of the night and see the art take just come to life.
1: Yeah, I love that, like, process, you know, and seeing that happen
0: so
1: throughout
0: fun.
1: The day. And, you know, if you're really into it, you could sit in the plaza and watch for the whole
0: yes.
1: thing. But it is cool to get out and explore downtown and then come
0: yeah.
1: back and see the progress in another couple of hours and that
0: yeah.
1: kind of stuff.
0: We are so excited to bring this event back. It's been about 10 years since a chalk festival was in San Luis Obispo.
1: Yeah.
0: So this is a new event for us, but it's had so much enthusiasm behind it. And like I said, squares are available for sponsorship. We also have community squares available for members of the community to come and decorate their own as well. You can find all of that at downtownslow.com. There is so much opportunity available.
1: Yeah, super cool stuff. So Paint the Plaza, and you can check that out again, like Maggie
0: yeah.
1: said, downtownslow.com, which is really, if you remember anything out of the conversation,
0: so,
1: just downtownslow.com, and you can poke around and find
0: so
1: everything.
0: So much good info. And I will also say, as we segue into the block party that we're about to talk about,
1: yeah.
0: We will have a Paint the Plaza booth at the block party with a chalk square as well.
1: Cool.
0: So see what some of the hype is about.
1: So that's what, when we're talking about it, because we've got, you know, our cool little like liner sheet that tells us the promotions we're supposed to mention this week. And we're talking about the block party on Friday. So tomorrow night, Downtown Slow Concerts in the Plaza presented by Sunset Honda. And it expands out into what they call the dog leg again.
0: Yeah.
1: That might be like inside baseball for some
0: that's
1: people.
0: Broad
1: but,
0: Street yeah. by the History Center.
1: Yeah. but that's really cool stuff. And I know Adventist Health is helping out to support the block party. This one's a little more like family oriented. So
0: yeah.
1: it's officially the family block party.
0: Yeah. So, you know, it is that week before everyone's going back to school. I cannot believe we're already at this point in the summer, but we are, and I'm sad. But that's all right, because we still have four concerts left to go. But yes, this is the week before the families go back to school, so we wanted to throw a party for everybody in the family. We have some really fantastic vendors that are going to be popped up on Broad Street. Really great experiences. We've got hair tinsel, we've got face painting, permanent jewelry, but we also have some family-friendly experiences that are going to be happening. Slow Symphony's popping up with their instrument petting zoo. So
1: cool.
0: They'll have their instruments available for kids to come up, feel, hold, play with. And, you know, maybe one day they'll get on stage with Brass Mash.
1: Yeah. That would be so fun to see that happen.
0: Like, oh, no.
1: Like, Colin.
0: Where is he?
1: Hint. We got a collab for you. Usually it's like, oh, can we put like the headliner and the, you know, like opener together
0: yeah.
1: in a collaboration? But like,
0: no,
1: let's put the
0: everybody.
1: Petting zoo in with Brass Mash. That is such a genius
0: How
1: idea.
0: Good. and then we will also have the Slow Children's Museum debuting a new mobile exhibit.
1: Oh, cool.
0: So I'm super, everything they do is so much fun.
1: Yeah. And they only have to roll it up like a block.
0: I know. They're so close to the plaza. Absolutely worth a stop by. They are fantastic. And so they'll be with us. We have some really exciting things. We also have some additional entertainment. So on the plaza stage, we're going to have Holding Pattern as our opening act. And then Brass Mash, of course, as our headlining. So that's 5 to 5:45 with the opener, and then 6 to 8 for Brass Mash. And then over at the block party area, we've got from 5 to 5:45 during that opening slot, Tiny Toons, which is a cute song and dance experience for little ones.
1: I thought that looked so cute. And I love the Tiny Toons. Like, you know, I used to watch that cartoon back in the day.
0: Oh, so good.
1: But it's like, instead of T-O-O-N, it's T-U-N-E-S.
0: Yeah.
1: Yeah, so cute. I love a good play on words.
0: Yeah. And then Kilo Smith is going to be our block party entertainer. So he'll be on from 6:15 to 7:45. So very excited to have him.
1: Full festival mode, 5 to 8 o'clock in Mission Plaza. Okay, and if that wasn't enough, we have tonight going on as well. So Farmers Market, 6 to 9.
0: Yes.
1: And street closure starts at 5, so make sure you scoot on out.
0: We will start closing the street at 5 o'clock. So if you are planning to travel to the market, please make sure that your car is not parked on Higuera Street or the side streets around it. A fantastic way to not worry about parking is to bike and park with the bike valet. We will have the bike valet at Farmers Market at the Chamber on Monterey Street. And we're also going to have them at concerts.
1: Yes.
0: So they are at every concert. Really, really easy to bike up. Park your bike with Bike Slow County, and they will watch your bike and keep it all safe and secure for free for the duration of the event.
1: I know at concerts, I always say, like, as a joke, I'm like, if you don't pick up your bike by 8, it's mine. I still don't have any bikes.
0: You haven't gotten there yet.
1: For the record. Well, I have my own, but anyway. So cool. We're talking with Maggie Kovac, the events manager for Downtown Slow, and the concerts in the plaza we were talking about tomorrow night. Farmers tonight. What's like the new hotness at Farmers right now?
0: Oh, let's talk hotness. How about Cayuca's hot sauce?
1: Oh, dang. I see what you did there. Speaking of plays on words. So,
0: Cayuca's hot sauce is a new vendor to Farmers Market, and we are just so excited to have them.
1: My mind that they're new to Farmers. That's great.
0: Such a long-standing local brand. We love to support. We love to have them with us. And if you haven't stopped by their booth yet, they've been with us for a few weeks now. They have a really cool setup because they're using like the bumper of a vintage van.
1: Oh, fun.
0: As their booth setup. And that's just so unique and creative. And it's just so on brand for them.
1: That's so cool.
0: But Cayuca's Hot Sauce, stop by and enjoy them. We also have a really fantastic entertainment lineup. We've got Partita on Napomo. It's a funk band. We've got PC Plays on Garden, Alex Clark with his stunts and street performances on Choro, and Eddie Rivera with his classics and covers on Morrow Street. And then on Broad, stop by and talk to San Luis Ambulance because they have some fantastic information and they're so always phenomenal in the community. I will also shout out that San Luis Ambulance has been present at every single concert in the plaza this year for the first time, and we have been so happy to have that partnership with them. That safety element and that peace of mind has been fantastic.
1: Yeah, especially also like, you know, it's been kind of extra hot this summer and stuff too. So it's nice to just know that we have that resource at the ready.
0: Yep. We want everyone to be super responsible. We want everyone to stay hydrated. But, you know, if you're dancing too hard, you're feeling faint, San Luis Ambulance is right there.
1: Right. All right. Well, we are ready for it. Just a full weekend with Downtown Slow. And again, September 19th for Paint the Plaza. Just lots going on. And as I said before, downtownslow.com.
0: All the information.
1: Also, downtownslow.com. You know, Farmers Market and Downtown Slow and concerts in the plaza. It's all on Instagram. Is a really fun follow for all the entities as well. Maggie, thank you so much, and we'll see you downtown.
0: Thank you for having me.
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0: Tori. That is from her new album, In Times of Dragons. She is on tour celebrating the victory lap, if you will, and it's coming through Paso. Couple weeks away. We're on Friday night, August 28th, out there at beautiful Vina Robles Amphitheater for Tori Amos. And there's two things, right? 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We've got final winners, last call coming out of there tomorrow. So make sure you're in. Text Tori, 805-903-1974.
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0: Doors with Noah Kahan at the Crush 92.5. I'm Suzanne. Another ancient shipwreck found. This one, Italian divers off the coast of Sicily, they uncovered an ancient Roman shipwreck that dates back to the 2nd or even 1st century BC. So this ship was stocked with hundreds of clay jars. It's been untouched on the bottom of the seafloor for more than 2,000 years. So this is one of the most important underwater discoveries in years. One of the fishermen who found the wreck used sonar. They said the area first, quote, looked like an ordinary rock. But after poking around a bit, he knew they found something special. He said it's hard to describe the feeling of being among the first humans in nearly 20 centuries to see that place again. That's a really cool perspective to have. It gave me like little goosebumps. Now, as far as those hundreds of clay jars, they say that those look like things that they would have put wine and olive oil in to transport. So I'm just wondering if any of it survived. No report on that as of yet, but cool discovery. And shout out to those Italian fishermen who went a little further and found something very, very special. All right, we're going to go one step further and get into our news with Ben Hayes, presented by our friends at Via Automotive. 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
1: Good morning with your Central Coast headlines. I'm Ben Hayes. Crews have been on the scene of the Plains Fire in San Luis Obispo County. It started yesterday afternoon, first reported in the area of Soda Lake Road north of Highway 58 east of Santa Margarita in the Carrizo Plain. Air Resources responded to the scene. How it started is under investigation. Crews have also been battling the timber fire near Big Sur. That fire has burned thousands of acres and has led to evacuations. Highway 1 remains closed. One person was killed after a traffic collision on Highway 41. This happened near Toro Creek Road around 7 a.m. yesterday. According to the California Highway Patrol, a vehicle went off the road down an embankment and crashed into a tree. The highway was closed for a time as emergency crews remained on scene. 41-year-old Teodulo Vasquez Jimenez has been sentenced to 283 years to life in state prison for repeatedly sexually abusing two children in Paso Robles. A San Luis Obispo County jury convicted Vasquez Jimenez of

0: Effectively ending the state's use of the powerful herbicide that's banned in more than 60 countries due to its toxicity. No state uses more paraquat than California. State regulators have found paraquat exposure may lead to thyroid problems, birth defects, and harm to birds. Thousands of workers have also sued due to its possible connection with Parkinson's disease.
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0: Home with Edward Sharp and the Magnetic Zeros. It's the Crush 92.5. Suzanne here and busting out some Hollywood buzz. First up, Rosario Dawson's Spider-Man brand new day scene was cut. Yeah, she says her return as Claire Temple was removed from the film at the last minute and revealing she had already prepared a post with behind the scenes photos and even her Spider-Man loving grandson dressed in Spidey gear. And she said, and then I got the email. I'm a reject of Spider-Man and I'm a reject of the Devil's Rejects. So clearly she was joking, but I'm sure her Spider-Man loving grandson was bummed at that news. Next up, Linda Cardellini goes full slasher in the Friday the 13th prequel. And so this is happening. It's called Crystal Lake, and the character Pam Voorhees doing brutal kills similar to the violence that you see in the Friday the 13th films. And if you are excited to see where Jason Voorhees got his thirst for blood, you're going to watch Crystal Lake. And then finally, Julie Andrews says she will not reprise her role as Queen Clarice in Princess Diaries 3. She explained that she's moved on on-camera acting and now prefers books, podcasts, and voice work. She does have a beautiful voice, singing and otherwise. So she's still excited about the third film. She looks back fondly on making the first two movies with director Gary Marshall, and Anne Hathaway is set to return as Mia. The project currently paused during her pregnancy, and the script continues to develop. So I don't know if Princess Diaries will feel the same without Queen Clarice, but it's happening nonetheless. And there it is. Hollywood buzz done. It's The Crush.
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0: I feel hope coming. That is brand new music from the Alabama Shakes. I am Suzanne. On my way out of here, I want to remind you we have Shaky Graves tickets. 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I love this for us. 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Text Graves to 805-903-1974. Hang tight. We've got more music on the way, and our friend Becky stepping in for Pepper Daniels. He's out on a little vacay to visit some fam, and we're going to do it up while he's gone. Mandy, this afternoon, and I will be back with you tomorrow morning right here at The Crush.
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Rush 92.5. How are you? I'm Becky. Hope you're having a fantastic week so far. We are one day close to that weekend. One more day to go. We can do this. On the way, you too. Also, the Revivalists. Right now, though, it's Norah Jones.

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Brickell. Also, Santana with Rob Thomas. Right now, it's Rainbow Kitten Surprise.

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1: In studio, talking Ama Waterways and their amazing European river cruises with our buddy and one of our favorite winemakers from Shale Oak, Curtis Haskell, joining us. Good to see you, Curtis.
2: Hey, Pepper, great to see you as well.
1: Let's talk about Ama Waterways, the ship on the river, how it's different. What do you get excited about when you think you're about to step on that ship?
2: Top-notch service right from the get-go. As soon as you walk in, you're just treated like royalty. They have everything you need. They take care of you very well. It's just overall amazing service. And then also the excursions that they provide. It's a small ship, so only about 200 people on the river, so it's nice and calm and easy moving. And then having excursions planned for you to get a real nice feel for where you're visiting.
1: They say that the big ships take you to the country, the river ship takes you through the country. Tell me about the wine angle here. They get you looped into this. How do you incorporate your wines and how does that program work?
2: I'm the winemaker for Shale Oak Winery up in Paso Robles, and Ama Waterways makes sure that the boat is well stocked with Shale Oak wine, and then we have a few little events throughout the course of the trip. I do a couple lectures where I usually do one where I talk about Shale Oak and the wines that I'm making, and then I do a lecture where I'm talking about the wines from the areas that we're traveling to. And then we do a wonderful winemaker dinner that's in the Captain's Lounge, which is this beautiful restaurant on the back of the boat, just big open windows, beautiful tables, and a just real nice high-end chef who does a great job of pairing our wines with his foods and using a lot of the local ingredients to the area and local flavors and whatnot.
1: Talk about the Rhine. What was the Rhine like? Because this is high on my list. The castles.
2: So many castles. We started in Basel, Switzerland, which I need to go back to. We were able to spend about a day and a half there, but it was just some of the most beautiful country I've ever seen. We took a train ride, and it was like being on a movie set. We got on the boat there and went down the Rhine River and stopped in a handful of small little towns in France/Germany. You go through an area called the Rhine River Gorge, where it's just castle after castle and just beautiful scenery. Watching castles go by, and they're bringing you up cocktails and some wine and whatnot. It's just a real fun, relaxing time. The great thing about it is that it lived up to my expectations. You know, you go into this place, like something like this, with really high hopes, and sometimes your hopes don't get met, but the entire time it's just solid meal after solid meal. And if you ever want to talk to me about it, come see me at Shale Oak Winery up in Paso Robles. We have live music every Saturday from 1 to 4, beautiful patio area to come hang out and relax. So come chat with me, then let's go cruising.
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0: Crush 92.5, what's going on? I'm Becky. Hey, Slightly Stupid's going to be at the Vina Robles Amphitheater on Thursday, October 8th. It's the Road Trippin' Summer Tour. Now, we have your chance, of course, to win a pair of tickets. 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Of course, you can get your tickets and all the information for that show at VinaRoblesAmphitheater.com. 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

Crush 92.5. What's going on? I'm Becky. Tori Amos in Times of Dragons tour. Going to be at the Vina Robles Amphitheater on Friday, August 28th. That is about 2 weeks from now, I guess. I'm getting a little ahead of myself in August. You can get your tickets and more information for that show by going to VinaRoblesAmphitheater.com. We

0: however, have your chance to win a pair of tickets. 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On the way, Natalie Merchant on The Crush.
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2: 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I've got three pairs of Specs from them so far, one from Teo and two totally different looks from Alem. Plus, I have a seriously rad pair of Sunnies from the New Orleans brand Crew that I got at Specs. 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

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Also, Maggie Gross and Grace Potter. Right now, it's Nothing Merchant.

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0: Rush 92.5, what's going on? I'm Becky. 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They're taking place every Friday through September 4th. So if you've missed them this summer, you still have a chance to get out there and see some really great music. They're all ages show, free admission, food and drinks available for purchase from Firestone Walker, Tally Vineyards, Slow Cider, Woodstock's Pizza, and Quesadilla Gorilla. All right. Coming up tomorrow is the next show. It is going to be a really, really fun time. Everything kicks off at 5 p.m. That's Holding Pattern at 5 p.m. They're like acoustic indie pop rock. And then at 6 p.m. it's Brass Mash. Okay. All brass with live drums and bass, mashing up the hits from the 60s to now. So make sure you check it out. That is Concerts in the Plaza, Downtown Slow, presented by Sunset Honda. Next one tomorrow night. On the way, Gnarls Barkley on The Crush.
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0: Crush 92.5. What's up? I'm Becky. The 13th annual Mac and Cheese Fest presented by Mulahy Ford is taking place on Saturday, September 19th from 2 to 6 p.m. at the Avila Beach Resort. It is a 21 and over event. It is a benefit for Woods Humane Society. 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All right. Headed your way, Phoebe Bridgers on The Crush.
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Right now, though, it's the Dave Matthews Band on the Crush.

0: Crash 92.5, what's going on? I'm Becky. Slightly Stupid's going to be at the Vina Robles Amphitheater on Thursday, October 8th. 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On the way, the Silver Sun Pickups on the Crush 92.5.
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2: All right, I'm just going to say it. 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The family is growing all the time, so join the fam. Check out Specs by Kyla, 5915 El Camino Real in downtown Atascadero, and online at Specs.

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How's it going? 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Also, Queen Anne. Right now, it's Beck on the Crush 92.5.

0: Fresh 92.5. What's going on? I'm Becky. Tori Amos is going to be at the Vina Robles Amphitheater on Friday, August 28th. That is not next week, but the week after. It's the In Times of Dragons tour. Get your tickets and more information at VinaRoblesAmphitheater.com or win them by texting in the word Tori, T-O-R-I, that is Tori, to 805-903-1974. On the way, the Black Crowes on The Crush.
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0: Crash 92.5, what's going on? I'm Becky. The 13th annual Mac and Cheese Fest is taking place on Saturday, September 19th from 2 to 6 p.m. at the Avila Beach Golf Resort. It's a 21 and over event, and it is a benefit for Woods Humane Society. Tickets are on sale now at the macandcheesefest.com. You can also grab the link by texting in the word macaroni, M-A-C-A-R-O-N-I, that is macaroni, to 805-543-3693. 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

0: Crash 92.5. What's going on? I'm Becky. Slightly Stupid's going to be at the Vina Robles Amphitheater on Thursday, October 8th. It is the Road Trip and Summer Tour. 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Coming up, Brittany Howard on The Crush.
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0: 92.5, the perfect blend. All right, I'm just going to say it. If you have not checked out Specs by Kyla in Atascadero yet, you should have some big-time FOMO. It's Suzanne here, and from the indie brands and the fun and unique frames to the epic vibes and the customer service, plus that beautiful new location, Specs by Kyla is where it's at for eyewear here on the Central Coast. 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One from Teo and 2 totally different looks from Alem. 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And check this out. 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
1: It's the Crush 92.5. I'm Suzanne. We're talking with our friend Philip Anderson from Lavinier Winery online, lavinierwinery.com. How's it going?
2: It's going great. Excited to be back.
1: Yeah. Always stoked to talk to Lavinier. You guys have so much going on. Award-winning wines, an amazing executive chef who also happens to be your owner. But let's talk about the new accolades. So last summer, not one but two Winery of the Years, one here in the Central Coast, one in New York, and now the London Wine Competition.
2: Yeah, that was pretty impressive. We got the announcement that we won the U.S. Wine of the Year and the U.S. Winery of the Year at the London Wine Competition,
1: wow,
2: which is one of the best competitions out there. The judges are basically almost all masters of wine, master sommeliers.
1: Congratulations to you and the whole team at Lavinier on that win. And then you guys brought home 10 gold medals in the Central Coast Wine Competition this summer, 3 double golds, and you guys should be proud of that for sure.
2: Yeah, we're really happy, and we're just excited that we got as many wine score as well as we did.
1: So beyond all of these awards and, you know, Winery of the Year bragging rights and this kind of stuff, you guys have a lot of fun stuff going on at the winery itself. Lavinier means the vineyard in Italian. We get out into the vineyard with you guys and into the winery events and cheese and talk about that kind of stuff.
2: Sure. We're in the midst of getting ready for harvest, and this year we're working on a program where people can come and participate in harvest. We'll be rolling that out before the end of this month. We have music every Sunday until it gets too cold and people don't want to come.
1: Yeah, it's a summer concert series.
2: Yeah, we're up to September at this point, but
1: yeah.
2: So we're going to roll with it as long as people keep showing up.
1: I know September officially is fall, but it feels a little bit like summer
2: still,
1: around here.
2: Yeah, yeah, still pretty warm.
1: Oh, sunset dinner you guys have on August
2: 15th, yeah.
1: LavinierWinery.com. We can always check in there. There's a great calendar of all the music on Sundays, of all of the special events like the sunset dinner. Any given weekend, you can get out there for a great lunch with Chef Walter as well.
2: Absolutely. And we're also going to be doing a river cruise of the Rhine next year with our winemaker, Ben Mayo, doing that. And that's going to be a lot of fun. People get to try wines in France and Germany, and they'll be in the Netherlands. And I'm horribly, horribly jealous that I'm not doing that.
1: Maybe on the next one, right?
2: Maybe so.
1: So that's really cool. That's with our friends at Alma Waterways. And you can basically, you know, buy your cabin on the cruise, and then you're cruising with the winemaker at Lavinier, tasting Lavinier wines against all these awesome European wines along the way. And that's such a fun thing to do. So everything we've talked about today, check it out at lavinierwinery.com. And Philip Anderson, thank you so much for being a friend of the station.
2: Thank you. Appreciate it.
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Bad Self Portraits from Lake Street Dive on the Crush 92.5. This is Mandy coming up. Going to tell you how you can score those Tori Amos tickets. And she's going to be coming to the Vina Robles Amphitheater. We got your last call to win tickets. Right now, it's the Pretenders. I'll stand by you.

0: little too late with Orville Peck on the Crush 92.5. It is Mandy. Not too late to get in on Tori Amos tickets. Says she's coming to the Vina Robles Amphitheater on August 28th on her In Times of Dragons tour. You can hit up the Crush app for the links right now or text the word Tori, T-O-R-I, to the Crush text line to win. That's Tori. Text that to 805-903-1974.
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5: 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But how can your generosity go further? 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

The Crush 92.5 with Jack White. My name is Mandy. Hope you're doing well. It is the Central Coast Perfect Blend. Got some Me Too on the way. Also fun right now. It's a role model.

0: you come out tonight. That is Jesse Wells on the Crush 92.5. I'm Mandy. I hope you're going to be coming out this Friday night for Concerts in the Plaza. Not just any Concerts in the Plaza. It is their 30th anniversary family night block party. They've added an additional stage, which is going to have Tiny Tunes, a joyful music group for the kids, and Kilo Smith bringing some acoustic rock and pop. In addition to all that, of course, they've got the food and drink for purchase. The Plaza stage is going to have a Holding Pattern and Brass Mash Band. 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We'll see you there this Friday night. 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

0: is in Tennessee. That's Cage the Elephant on the Crush 92.5. This is Mandy. 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